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It's Stacey with you. We're getting real close to Louder Than Life, so we can get you in for the entire weekend. 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
1: It's Stacey in a song that stands the test of time. 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Radiohead's Creep. 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So it was sitting at number 24 for a while after a total of 75 weeks on the chart.

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1: 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It's Stacey hanging with you, and we are just a little over halfway through 2026. So I'm not about to pick my favorite 2026 favorite songs yet, but this is topping it. 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
1: Thanks for hanging out on your Thursday evening. 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

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It's Stacy, and Louder Than Life is back in Louisville this September. So almost 200 bands over 4 days, and we can get you in for the entire weekend. It's quite the hookup. 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

Lexington's Rock Alternative, 97.7 WTF. It's Stacey, and why not rattle off some of the bands for some of the big festivals that hit the U.S., which 20th anniversary of Rocklahoma, September. That's including Stone Temple Pilots, and Papa Roach, Godsmack, Slayer, Black Label Society, even Cypress Hill.

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97.7 WTF, Lexington's Rock Alternative. It's Stacy. Thanks for hanging out. Now, in theaters, if you want to go catch a flick, The Odyssey, finally out. Matt Damon, Tom Holland, if you want to catch it in IMAX. You know, it's nearly 3 hours long, so you'll want to catch your chiropractor right afterwards. Moana, the live action, did well in its opening weekend. You got The Invite with Seth Rogen and others in that one. And, of course, all the sequels, right? Scary Movie 6, Toy Story 5, Jackass 5. It wouldn't be this century without all the sequels.

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Buck up, Buttercup. 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

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It's Stacy, and Louder Than Life is back in Louisville this September. So almost 200 bands over 4 days, and we can get you in for the entire weekend. It's quite the hookup. 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
1: So, title track, it's Stacey hanging with you. 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

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And Breaking Benjamin's Saturate turns 24 years old this year. It was my favorite album of their debut album. And I remember whenever they did Skin on Craig Kilborn.

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1: It's Stacy hanging with you, and they have the Dr. Evil spot, the commercial that's been airing. With Mike Myers as Dr. Evil, Seth Green's in it, Rob Lowe, Mindy Sterling as Frau. She's so great. And it's a commercial for Verizon. Well done, if you ask me, but they might have an Austin Powers 4. They've alluded to it. There's really nobody confirming yet.

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It's Stacey with you. We're getting real close to Louder Than Life, so we can get you in for the entire weekend. 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
1: It's Stacy. Thanks for hanging out. And if you're going to go hang out in the AC, go catch a movie. They keep them so cold, I bring a blanket in. The Odyssey is finally out with Matt Damon, Tom Holland. Sorry, Matt Damon. But it is like 3 hours long because it's Christopher Nolan. Now, also the live-action Moana in its second week, doing really well. Supergirl, Young Washington, The Invite, Evil Dead, Burn, lots of movies if you want to go catch a flick.
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1: Plenty of Chances, resume tomorrow, where you can win $1,000, $1,000 gas cash. 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It's hard. 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

97.7 WTF. My name's Shroom. Louder Than Life's back in Louisville this September with nearly 200 bands over 4 days. We're going to get you in for the entire weekend. 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
1: The plot for the movie Spaceballs, the new one, has finally been revealed, and it playfully targets some of the biggest trends in modern franchise filmmaking. Now, according to the official synopsis for the movie, somehow Dark Helmet has returned as a new threat emerges that is so completely lacking in any original ideas that it has vowed to bring back the past, every last bit of it. The story follows Prince Starburst and a palace advisor named Destiny as they search for original heroes, including Lone Star and Yogurt, while the Schwartz is stretched thinner than a franchise releasing TV episodes theatrically. Now, the description concludes with a tongue-in-cheek warning that while some threats you can fight, the reboot is not one of them, and sets the stage for the sequel's April 2027 release. Helmed by Mel Brooks himself, the film brings back its original stars Bill Pullman, Rick Moranis, Daphne Zuniga, and more, with the addition of newcomers Lewis Pullman, Kiki Palmer, and Josh Gad.
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I'm glad you're here with me. My name is Shroom. Maybe you're on your way home. You don't want to go there. I can always just pull off in a parking lot and crank this one up with me. It's 3 days grace. Don't want to go home tonight.

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0: 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Red Hot Chili Peppers, Californication. Hey, Red Hot Chili Peppers bassist Flea and his solo band have done a tiny desk concert. It's excellent. You can see Flea playing the trumpet during it as well. Of course, he plays the trumpet on the new album. You can find out all about it right now and watch it on the Shroom blog. Coming up, new music from Greta Van Fleet.
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0: 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Thanks for flying high with us. I'm Shroom. It's Poppy, Amy Lee, and Courtney LaPlante teaming up on the song The End of You.
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Lexington's Rock Alternative, 97.7 WTF. Shinedown bassist to Eric Bass. He has taken a little break from touring with the band to focus on his mental health. You can see the video that he released. I posted it on the Shroom blog. It's brand new music from Shinedown called A Young Again.

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1: Things about to get bloody again with A Nightmare on Elm Street. Excited to hear about the reboot based off Wes Craven's original screenplay, A Nightmare on Elm Street. Thanks for listening. I'm Shroom. It's Name in Blood from Black Label Society.

Lexington's Rock Alternative, 97.7 WTF. A new album from Five Finger Death Punch called Legacy is out this month on July 31st. This single, earning Five Finger Death Punch their 18th number one on the Billboard Mainstream Rock Airplay chart. It's called Eye of the Storm. Oh,

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Beartooth's new album, Pure Ecstasy, is out August 28th. This is Beartooth's Free. Got the

97.7 WTF. My name's Shroom. Louder Than Life's back in Louisville this September with nearly 200 bands over 4 days. And we're going to get you in for the entire weekend. Sign up for weekend passes now. 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

0: 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Netflix has got a Monopoly competition series on the way. Contestants are going to have the chance to win $2 million. 12 players are going to compete on a life-sized Monopoly town square and are going to use strategy, alliance, and deal-making to take home the prize. Contestants are also going to have the opportunity to earn money, buy properties, and negotiate deals in order to be the last one standing. Monopoly will premiere on Netflix in the fall of 2027.
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97.7 WTF, Lexington's rock alternative. The movie The Odyssey hitting theaters this weekend. I'm looking forward to seeing this film. Oh, it clocks in at 2 hours and 52 minutes, so I don't know how I'm going to make it through it without needing to pee. There's Architects.

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One of the greatest villains in the history of horror movies. Gonna get a reboot. And we'll talk all about it coming up at 4 o'clock right now. It's the song Villainous from Eva Under Fire, featuring In This Moment's Maria Brink.

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97.7 WTF. My name's Shroom. Louder Than Life's back in Louisville this September with nearly 200 bands over 4 days. And we're going to get you in for the entire weekend. 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

0: 97.7 WTF, Lexington's Rock Alternative. My name's Shroom. I saw the original A Nightmare on Elm Street in the theaters when I was in elementary school. I kid you not. My grandma took me. And well, it scarred me for life. It also has made me a huge fan of horror movies. You might have heard that Paramount Pictures has acquired the U.S. rights to Wes Craven's original A Nightmare on Elm Street screenplay and is developing a new film under its Paramount Primal label. The rights come from the Craven estate, including his widow and his son as well. In a statement they shared, "We look forward to bringing the world of Wes Craven's Nightmare on Elm Street to a new and completely engaged generation of fans." Adding that Wes would have loved to see how horror is taking its long overdue place in the cultural canon. Details for the reboot remain under wraps for now.
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My name's Shroom. Love the musical journey that A Perfect Circle's new song takes us on. Crank this up. It's called Starless.

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I'm Shroom. 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

0: 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Thanks for listening. My name's Shroom. Look, I don't go anywhere without using Waze. And I know Waze is adding new AI-powered features and customization updates. I mean, yeah, even when you know where you're going, it's good to, you know, pop up. Or maybe you use Google or Waze, whatever. But you just want to kind of have a heads up on traffic. Or maybe even the police, potholes, things like that. Waze will offer personalized routes based on previous trips, as well as a motorcycle mode, which includes two-wheeler shortcuts and restrictions. The Google-owned platform will also use Gemini for conversational reporting when suggesting things like road closures or an outdated address. 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

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Shinedown's latest single, Young Again, really taking us back to a time when things were, I guess you could say, simpler before the internet and, you know, all this technology. 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

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I'm Shroom. 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

0: Lexington's Rock Alternative, 97.7 WTF. What's something everybody loves but you hate?
1: Oh my gosh, everyone loves cats. 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They don't want love.
0: Jeez, I'm not so sure I agree with that now. It's Disturb.

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1: Yeah!

am I the one that's appreciative that you're putting ears on the Friday morning edition of the Klinger Show? 100% yes. Johnny drives a tow truck. He's not the repo man and is in the cab right now having some hot dog casserole and one of the sounds of falling in reverse. I say let's go.

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0: I do want to say happy Friday, friends. Glad to have you guys cranking up the Klinger Show, especially after the spicy sounds of AC/DC. I've got a collaboration, and this has been, just like last year, such an incredible year for collaborations. The one I'm about to stick in your ears is Courtney from Spirit Box, Amy from Evanescence, and Poppy. It's a banger called The End of You. And it's next.
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6: 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Argentina, looking for its fourth championship and second in a row, takes on Spain.
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1: I heard from somebody earlier this morning whose boyfriend wears an ankle monitoring device. 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But it's go time. Poppy, Amy, Courtney. This is called The End of You on The Klinger Show. I told

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well, you don't have to necessarily be stalking the band Creed or Mammoth or Candlebox or Limp Bizkit to know that tomorrow night and Sunday night, their Summer of 99 and Beyond tour lands in Chicago.

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please be advised, the Friday morning edition of the Klinger Show is simply a community service requirement. And by the way, my parole officer is listening and wants the sounds of 3 days grace.

Last time I saw Collective Soul was at the fabulous Fox Theater right there on Peachtree, downtown Atlanta, with my mom, Jan. And it was awesome. I love that band. She loved that band when she was still with us. I do have Guns N' Roses, the better version of Live and Let Die after Imagine Dragons on the Klinger Show.

0: advised, this morning's Klinger Show's check engine light just started flashing. I'm not pulling over. Hell no. Not after G to the end of the R with a better version of Live and Let Die. I'm going to play you a song from Disturbed. It's going to be called Stupefy, but we are having a riveting conversation about wearing ankle monitors. Anybody listening this morning with an ankle monitor?
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1: Hey, Clinger. Long time no talk. It's your favorite Amazon driver, Sue, from Indiana. Today is my son's 32nd birthday. I was wondering if you could wish him a happy birthday. His name is Cody George Kelly. Thanks. You're awesome.
0: Well, Sue, thank you for listening. Cody George Kelly. Dude, happy birthday. And make this day turn into a birthday weekend. And I'm wishing you the most prosperity, health, and happiness for this next trip around the sun, man.
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Well, it's going to be 10, and then it's going to be Versus. And I know that's also the release order from which Pearl Jam dropped those two records, but those are my two faves. 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

2 weeks from today, I'm keeping track so you don't have to. You're going to hear Jerry Cantrell's voice. It's not going to be on an Alice in Chains record, though. It's going to be on Tim Montana's upcoming record that drops on the 31st.

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0: Well, I'm getting a lot of pushback this morning, and I'm okay with it. I would like to know what your vibe is. And by the way, on a Friday edition of The Klinger Show, listen all you want. We can make more.
1: My boyfriend's on an ankle monitor for 12 months, and he can't even take the trash out without the monitor beeping and his probation officer calling to ask if he's at home. Also, occasionally, the monitor loses reception, and they call him in the middle of the night and ask him to step out his front door so that it can pick up service again.
0: So some of the reason why I'm getting a little bit of a pushback is because people like, hey, Klinger, why are you asking questions and getting into people's business? 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And so yesterday and this morning, I've been asking if you know somebody that wears one, if you wear one, leave me a talk back message on the iHeartRadio app and share the story.
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Oh, no big deal. 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Hey, do you guys have like 3 minutes and 42 seconds? 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

0: I'm simply going to throw something out there. 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
0: That's a guy named Chuck. What's up, Chuck? He won earlier this morning $1,000. So as you go about your day and you're allowing us to provide the soundtrack, keep ears on the lookout for a keyword. And when you hear it, put that word into our website and take $1,000.
1: Oh, yeah. 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
1: 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Bonus. That's bonus. Enter it now.

I'm a fan, a super fan of the OG lineup from Sublime. And then you fast forward to 2026 when you got Jacob and what he refers to as his uncles Eric and Bud on a new Sublime record. The first of its kind in 30 years. Let's play some Ensenada.

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Well, one of the voices in my head said that it may be time to remove the restrictor plate because all you're trying to do is get to the weekend. It's time for Pop Evil. Let's bang out a song called Footsteps by way of the Klinger Show.

0: Doesn't that feel like you just enjoyed a home-cooked meal with the band Green Day? 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
1: Hey, Klinger. 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
0: Of course. 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

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What's up? 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
1: LeBron James said that he is not ready to reveal his next team, but it will be fun. So just like we suspected, he already knows what it is. He just doesn't want to tell us yet. 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
1: Here's a band of sisters out of Mexico called The Warning. 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And I don't know, maybe that helps bring out their creativity. It's called Kerosene New Music.

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Another keyword you can use to snag yourself $1,000. 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Here's Tool, sober on a Monday. Yes, sober indeed.

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What's up? It's Allie. Louder Than Life is back in Louisville this summer. 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
1: Well, Disturbed, only playing two shows this year, but they have gotten into the THC drink business, so they're going to be very busy with that. 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I've heard it's a very lucrative category.

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1: Well, several weeks ago, we started with 48 nations and 48 teams. Group play and quarters, semis.
0: And now here we are. The World Cup is in the rear view. Man, was that fun. Gary Clark Jr. doing Come Together. It had a very Olympics feel to it, didn't it?

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What's up? It's Allie. Louder Than Life is back in Louisville this summer. Almost 200 bands over 4 days, and we can get you in for the entire weekend. Go get signed up for some weekend passes right now. 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
1: This week is the 1 year anniversary of the death of one Ozzy Osbourne. 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

97.7 WTF. The very last day of the month of July is a week from this Friday. That happens to be the day that we get the new Five Finger Death Punch album. It is their 10th studio album this year. They're celebrating their 20th anniversary as a band. And this is the one they've dropped so far off of the new album. Again, out next Friday. Oh.

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1: You're just a few minutes away from another shot to grab yourself $1,000 all day, all week. 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
1: Well, the next Batman film has been pushed back yet again. 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

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What's up? It's Allie. Louder Than Life is back in Louisville this summer. Almost 200 bands over 4 days, and we can get you in for the entire weekend. Go get signed up for some weekend passes right now. 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

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Breaking Ben is finally ready to announce their next project. They went ahead and gave us this one, though. It's called Something Wicked. New music.

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Trust me, if there was a flag that said bad guy on it, Ronnie Radke would have it flying out in front of his place on a 900-foot flagpole, and that thing would be the biggest ever. 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

97.7 WTF, Lexington's rock alternative. Cabin's still available if you want to go on that cruise with Sublime just before Thanksgiving. 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

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Corey Taylor, I don't know if you saw it or not, sharing a version of The Cure's Love Song on the piano. 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

99.7 WTF for the Big Rig. So we know this. Louder Than Life in Louisville, September. 200 plus bands over 4 days. We already got your tickets. Yeah. Go online right now. WTF977rocks.com/contest. Why?

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97.7 WTF, Lexington's rock alternative. Loving me some Papa Roach, Jacoby and the boys, sharing some new fresh videos, live performance videos, their newest cut, and the hope that we're going to get a new album here soon. The title and a U.S. tour. Also, that would be nice, would it not? That'll be in 2027, I'm told. It's Killer Classic, Kalen.

97.7 WTF, Lexington's rock alternative. Good to see the Chili Peppers are back in studio, now bringing all the ingredients of the recipes they've written, i.e. songs. And we'll see if something starts popping by the fall this year. In the meantime, Evanescence and New Rock for your weekend with the Big Rig.

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1: You're in the home stretch on a Friday. You need something to shake the dust off. You are about ready to bust the hell out of where you've been all day to someplace you'd rather be. And you need the right soundtrack. That's what we do. It's Metallica. 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
1: Thank you for spending your Friday afternoon commute with me. 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

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July 22nd is Worldwide Ozzy Osbourne Day. 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

0: 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Eddie Vedder is being accused of the originator of the auto-tune because of how he used to yodel his voice back in the 90s when he would do that song, and he would do it live. People thought it was an effect.
1: Look, there it is. Eddie Vedder, he's the one to blame.
0: Like, I can assure you, if there's anything that was not allowed or ever around in the grunge era, it's auto-tune. Those guys, lots of flannel, staring at your shoes.
1: Hating our parents, hating our life.
0: Yeah, those were not like the shows a lot of us grew up to in the 80s. Complete 180 of any of that nonsense. It's great, but God, it was boring. System of a Down.

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Louder Than Life in Louisville. 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

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Stain and Seether together on this massive tour right now. Ooh, that's one of those I got to see. So many hits between them both, each celebrating, well, let's say Seether's 26, Stained is 27, because 99 was their year. They were out that year with Korn on the Family Values Tour. Were you lucky enough to get to see that tour? Oh, that was ridiculous. It was a great time. Aerosmith, killer classic action, kicking into a Friday night with a big rig at the helm.

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1: 3 Days Grace just keeps popping out the number one hits right on the heels of Shinedown, but I don't know if they're going to catch him. Shinedown's got a lot in the chamber for this 8 album. It's a double album. They got a lot of hits. This is the newest from 3 Days Grace. This is Don't Want to Go Home Tonight. It's Big Rig.

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1: You didn't see the story that I shared from Brent from Shinedown talking about not having teleprompters on stage? You remember the lyrics to all the Shinedown songs in the last 25 plus years? But he has an iPad, and he also has a laptop that he carries around with him during the day just to kind of keep his brain on point, because he's like, trust me, I'm up there. And a lot of times it looks like I'm just humming along, singing the song, but my mind is going, oh my God, I can't remember the lyrics. We're going to crash and burn in 30 seconds. Are we going to make it? And he's like, train just keeps going, and the brain just keeps kicking out the lyrics. I love it. It's Alice in Chains.

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It's Stacy, and Louder Than Life is back in Louisville this September. 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
1: It's Stacy with you. 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
1: It's Stacey. Thanks for hanging out. So Jack White has that new solo album out, Frozen Charlotte, with G.O.D. and the Broken Ribs, one of the big singles, Dollar Bill as well, and a big tour to follow suit in the fall.

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